0: I have a lot of faith in our president. I have a lot of faith that he knows this. I also have a lot of faith in the enemy. That they're so ideologically stuck. That they're such a dire death cult that they don't know how to say no. Let me reverse that. They don't know how to say yes. Yes. My view is simple. They surrender or they die. I'll be right back.
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0: 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Two facts, one conclusion. Fact one, the U.S. Treasury recently reported the government has $6 trillion in assets and $47 trillion in liabilities, plus $88 trillion more in promises it cannot fund. So by definition, that's insolvency. And since 2021, gold prices have tracked U.S. debt almost perfectly. Fact two, in 2025, global gold demand crossed 5,000 tons for the first time in history. Investment demand jumped 84%. And mine production rose just 1%. When governments print their way through insolvency, paper weakens and often real assets rise. 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
2: From ABC News Tech Trends, Meta is working on building a digital version of Mark Zuckerberg. According to a new report from the Financial Times, the AI Zuckerberg would use artificial intelligence trained on the CEO's statements and likeness. Ina Fried is the chief technology correspondent at Axios.
3: There's a huge promise and excitement around the idea that we can have our AI take the meetings we don't want.
2: But generative AI, even the most advanced models, regularly hallucinate.
3: I don't actually think this is going to pan out, at least in the near term, because what makes us human is I get to decide what words I want to say next.
2: Overall, Fried says the saga underlines the need for regulation around digital representations of real people.
3: The technological level, I think the best we can hope for is that, you know, there will be watermarking technologies, at least the services provided by the major companies. But I do think we have to prepare for the world that we're in, where deepfakes are possible, cheap, and widespread.
2: With Tech Trends, I'm Mike Dubusky, ABC News.
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8: There's something I'd like to talk to you about today, something that's been circulating on the internet that's become a real problem. Deep fake videos of me endorsing products that I've never even heard of and I have no relationship with whatsoever. Let me tell you clearly, these videos are scams. They are designed to take your money. Now, a couple things you should keep in mind. If something sounds too good to be true, it probably is. When you look at these videos, if they don't seem natural, if there's something off about them, the audio or the video, it's probably AI generated. And if you come across something that does pique your interest, see if you can find evidence of it from other sources. I promise you this, if I discover something incredible that you need to know about, I'm going to talk about it somewhere that you can easily find, not on some shady social media site. I'm Dr. Sanjay Gupta, helping you live a better life.
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0: Last week, the U.S. Treasury quietly released its official financial report.

0: Peoria tied the game on a two-out wild pitch that scored Juan Benchill from third base. Wisconsin, though, responded in the fifth inning. Two-out RBI single by Taden Hall scored Josiah Ragsdale. And then in the top of the sixth inning, Fisher and Josh Adamczewski went back-to-back with home runs for homers 3 and 4 on the night for the two and three on the night for the Rattlers. Peoria did get a run in the bottom of the sixth inning after Wandy Torres left the game with two outs and a runner at third. Jack Seppings came on and gave up a single to Jose Cordoba, but Seppings didn't give up anything the rest of the way. Rattlers leading 7-5 at the time, and it became 8-5 when Josiah Ragsdale hit the Rattlers' fourth home run of the game. It was his third of the season, and Ragsdale putting that one away. Ragsdale, nice game last night, 2-for-3, homer, single, 2 walks, 3 runs scored, and couple of stolen bases in there for Ragsdale as well. Rattlers as a team now with 37 home runs. They lead the Midwest League with home runs. They have hit 37 in 27 games. There are only 3 teams in high A baseball with more home runs than the Timber Rattlers, and they are all in the South Atlantic League. Greenville has hit 48 in 29 games. Winston-Salem with 41 in 29, and the Greensboro Grasshoppers have 39 home runs in 29 games. So the Rattlers tops in the Midwest League, only the Lake County Captains, I should say everybody's behind them, but the Lake County Captains have 33 home runs. They are the closest Midwest League team to the Timber Rattlers. Again, Wandy Torres picked up the win last night, 5 2/3 innings, scattered 5 runs and 7 hits, only walked 2, and that was a good sign for Torres as he picked up his second win of the season. Seppings did allow an inherited runner to score, but worked 3 1/3 scoreless for his first save of the season. Rattlers picked up the win last night, also picking up ground. It was home runs by Fisher and Adamczewski. They both have 7 on the season. They are tied with Logan Wagner of Great Lakes for the Midwest League's individual home run crowd. So the Rattlers and the Chiefs get ready to get after it here tonight. Again, it's Braylon Owens against Joiker Fajardo for the Peoria Chiefs. We'll have the rest of the starting lineups brought to you by Jones Dairy Farm coming up a little bit later on in the pregame show. But first, a timeout. Back with a check of the Midwest League and the Milwaukee Brewers scoreboard. We already have one final in both the Midwest League and the Brewers system. And we'll get you caught up on all of that when we return on the Community Blood Center pregame show on your home for Wisconsin Timber Rattlers baseball, News Talk 93.9 WOSH.
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0: This is the Wisconsin Timber Rattlers pregame show, sponsored by the Community Blood Center. The sun has come out. We have been dodging raindrops all afternoon today here in the heart of Illinois. In fact, we had a very brief thunderstorm roll through. The thinking from the Peoria side of things was that the infield could take some water, so they did not put the tarp on the field. Got a little bit more rain than they expected in a shorter amount of time, so they

0: have been working on the infield to make it playable. They then put the tarp back on the field because we were expecting some rain, but it never came, so they took the tarp off, continued their repair work on the infield. It was touch and go whether we were going to start on time, but we are on schedule for a 6:35 first pitch, or maybe 6:38, somewhere in there, for the Rattlers and Chiefs from Dozer Park. The Community Blood Center pregame show continues, and let's take a look at the Brewers Farm Report brought to you by Greenstone Farm Credit Services. First off, the big league level, the big league club is off today. They start a series with the Yankees at American Family Field starting on Friday night. The rest of the system, we have one final to pass along. Nashville, in game one of a doubleheader at Louisville, beat the Bats 3-1. They were down 1-0 after Louisville scored a run in the first inning off of Coleman Crow, but Crow didn't give up anything else over 5 2/3 innings. Brock Wilkin tied the game with an RBI single. Cooper Pratt added an RBI with a go-ahead RBI ground out in the fifth, and then Blake Perkins with an RBI single in the seventh, giving Nashville a 3-1 lead. Craig Yoho got the final four outs for the save for Nashville. The Sounds 18-17 after that win today. The second game of the doubleheader down in Louisville, it is scoreless in the bottom of the second, with Thomas Pannone getting the start for the Sounds. Double A Biloxi, they will be starting shortly. Manuel Rodriguez gets the ball for the Shuckers. Disappointing loss last night for the Shuckers. They scored 6 in the first, 2 in the second, wound up losing by a final of 9-8. Check that. They got a... Yeah, 6 runs in the first, 1 in the second. They were up 7-2, and they wound up losing 8-7. To Columbus last night. They are back in action coming up shortly, and the Wilson Warbirds have a 2-0 lead at Fayetteville. That game is in the top of the fourth inning. Wilson coming off of a win last night with Andelfry Encarnacion hitting a home run, his fifth of the season, and Jose Anderson has hit his sixth home run of the season. It was a home run with 2 outs in the first inning, giving Wilson the 1-0 lead. Wilson's up 2-0 in the top of the fourth. And the Arizona Complex League Brewers, they host the Padres tonight down at Maryvale Baseball Stadium. First pitch is at 8 o'clock in the Arizona Complex League. That's your look at the Brewers Farm Report, brought to you by Greenstone Farm Credit Services. Now let's turn our attention to the Midwest League, where the West Michigan Whitecaps have just lost their 11th consecutive game. They were beaten 8-5 by the Dayton Dragons in West Michigan earlier today. The Dragons got 3 runs in the fourth, but gave up 4 in the bottom of the fourth and found themselves down 5-4. But from there, Dragons got a run in the fifth and 3 in the sixth on their way to that 8-5 win. Alfredo Alcantara hit a home run for the Dragons in that one. Ariel Almonte, he hit a 3-run homer for the Dragons, as Dayton got another home run from Kian View in that ball game. The Dragons with an 8-5 win over the Tin Caps, and for Dayton, that win, their third straight. They're playing some really good baseball for the Dragons, and West Michigan really scuffling in the Midwest League. The defending Midwest League champions having a tough time of it. The pitchers are having a tough time of it in game one of a doubleheader at Lake County today. Great Lakes and the Captains were rained out on Tuesday night, and they are making it up as part of a doubleheader today. Well, Lake County took a 12-7 lead with 9 runs in the bottom of the fourth inning, but Great Lakes tied the game with 5 in the top of the sixth. So it's 12-12. That game has moved to the bottom of the seventh inning. Lake County can win if they score. If they don't, they go to extra innings. Great Lakes, the team with the best record in the Midwest League at 18-10. Lake County was 13-15 entering play today. And let's just see how many home runs they have in that ball game today. Looks like the Chiefs or the Captains have hit a couple of home runs. Well, Mike Sirota hit his seventh of the season for Great Lakes, so he is now tied with his teammate, Logan Wagner, and the Rattlers teammates, and Josh Adamczewski. and Andrew Fisher. And don't forget, the Rattlers' next road trip is going to be in Great Lakes in a couple of weeks. That's going to be a real interesting series between the Dodgers and the Brewers affiliates. So we'll check in on that game again if they get a final before we get too far along in the pregame show today. Back to the Midwest League scoreboard for games that are underway. You have Beloit at Fort Wayne, scoreless in the second inning. South Bend with a 2-0 lead on Lansing. That game is in the bottom of the first, and they will be just about ready to start in Quad Cities with the River Bandits hosting the Cedar Rapids Colonels. And don't forget, Great Lakes and Lake County, they will have a Game 2 coming up when that first game concludes. Your updated standings in the Midwest League brought to you by the Sports Medicine Center with Dr. E.T. Mejia, the official team doctor of the Wisconsin Timber Rattlers. Great Lakes leads the East. They are three games up on Dayton. Great Lakes at 18-10. The Dragons at 16-14 after their win over West Michigan today. Lake County, Fort Wayne, West Michigan, and Lansing all below 500 in the East. In the West, the Rattlers tops by a half game over Quad Cities. Rattlers at 16-11. River Bandits at 15-11. South Bend at 14-12. Cedar Rapids at 15-14. And then you have Peoria and Beloit entering play today at 13-15. The weather has moved through. We have bright sunshine, few clouds overhead. There is a threat of rain later tonight, but they are confident they will be able to get this game going and in tonight. Braylon Owens gets the ball for the Wisconsin Timber Rattlers against Joyker Fajardo for the Peoria Chiefs. And this is the Timber Rattlers pregame show brought to you by the Community Blood Center. 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And we'll be back with the Jones Dairy Farm starting lineups when we return after this timeout on your home for the Wisconsin Timber Rattlers, News Talk 93.9 and 1490 WOSH.
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0: This is the Wisconsin Timber Rattlers pregame show brought to you by the Community Blood Center. I'm not completely sure. I would say I'm about 98% positive we will not be starting on time. It's not for anything because of the weather, but the grounds crew is just now starting to get the line down on the third baseline. The umpires have not popped out for the plate conference yet. They're still putting the bases in the field and doing a little paint work on the rubber and the plate. So I think 6:35 might be a little optimistic. Is that the word you use when you think something's going to happen? But you know it's not, but you want to make sure you pretend that people think it's going to happen? Well, that's what we're going through right now here in Peoria. And while we're waiting, let's take a look at the starting lineups today, brought to you by Jones Dairy Farm. First off, here is how Nick Stanley makes out the lineup card for the Wisconsin Timberrattlers, the Midwest League affiliate of the Milwaukee Brewers. Leading off, the left fielder, Josh Adamczewski. Marco Dinge is back in the lineup today, and he is batting second and DHing. Andrew Fisher will bat third and play third. Eric Batanti at first base in the cleanup spot. Josiah Ragsdale will play center field, and he will bat fifth. Daniel Dickinson, the shortstop, is hitting sixth. Batting seventh in right field, it's Luis Castile. Juan Baez, the second baseman, he will bat eighth. And hitting ninth for the Rattlers, the catcher tonight, it's Blaberg Diaz. That lineup again for the Wisconsin Timber Rattlers. Adamczewski, Dinges, Fisher, Batanti, Ragsdale, Dickinson, Castillo, Baez, and Diaz. Breland Payne getting the night off tonight. And Marco Dinges back in there for the Rattlers this evening. Now let's take a look at the starting lineup for the Peoria Chiefs, the Midwest League affiliate of the St. Louis Cardinals. Their manager is Roberto Espinoza, and here is how they line up tonight. Leading off, the center fielder, Ian Petrotz. Batting second, the catcher, Raniel Rodriguez. Jalen Flores, the shortstop, and he will bat third. In the cleanup spot, playing first base, it's Josh Cross. Cade McGee will bat fifth and play third base. Jose Suarez, the left fielder, is hitting sixth. Batting seventh, the DH tonight for the Peoria Chiefs, it's Juan Bin Cho. Jose Cordoba will play right field and bat eighth. And hitting ninth, the second baseman, Trey Richardson, the third. That lineup again for the Peoria Chiefs. Petrotz, Rodriguez, Flores, Cross, McGee, Suarez, Cho, Cordoba, and Richardson. Starting pitching matchup tonight for the Rattlers, it's Braylon Owens, the right-hander out of Texas San Antonio, making his sixth appearance and third start of the year. He is 1-0 in 21 and the third innings pitched. He's walked 12 and struck out 34, including six innings as a reliever with 11 strikeouts, picking up a win in his last outing. The Rattlers are facing Joiker Fajardo. Fajardo started his professional career in the White Sox organization. He pitched in the Dominican Summer League for them in 2024, and then he was traded to the Red Sox for Cam Boozer on December 21st of that season. Fajardo in 2025 pitched in the Florida Complex League and with Salem in the Carolina League. And he went 1-4 with a 2.25 ERA in 19 games, 17 starts. And then at the end of the 2025 calendar year, on December 22nd, Fajardo came over to the Cardinals along with Blake Ida and Hunter Dobbins for Wilson Contreras. Fajardo, the number 12 prospect in the Cardinals organization, according to MLB Pipeline, beat the Rattlers back on April 19th, gave up three hits, walked none, and struck out five over five scoreless innings of relief. Well, they finally got the batter's box and catcher's box painted behind home plate or around home plate. The managers are actually meeting on the grass behind home plate with the umpiring crew. And the starting lineups, those are brought to you by Jones Dairy Farm. The umpire lineup is brought to you by Tower Clock Eye Center. And the plate umpire tonight is John Miller. Robert Bonet is the arbiter on the base paths. Game time weather conditions today. At least the sun is out. It's still a little cool, but we do have baseball for you at some point today, one would reason. I mean, we're not just doing this for our health, right? Well, I am. I'm as healthy as I've ever been. We'll get you the game time weather conditions coming up in a little bit, but we are going to play. And while we're waiting for Peoria to take the field, just want to remind you the Timber Rattlers will be home from May 12th through the 17th when they take on the South Bend Cubs. Got a lot of great stuff coming up during that homestand, including a Youper Day on Saturday the 16th. Brought to you by ATC with the themed on-field uniforms that'll be up for auction they'll be up for bid in auctions that start on Tuesday. The Jesus Mede bobblehead giveaway from Engage Orthodontics is coming up on that final game of the series on the 17th. Got a couple of nurses' nights that are presented by ThetaCare on Tuesday the 12th and Thursday the 14th. Those are also teacher appreciation games. We've got Weather Day coming up on May 13th. And the big one I think everybody is really looking forward to is the Dime Dog Day and the pregame wiener dog race. It's going to be the first Bark in the Park from Tito's Handmade Vodka as well. That's on Friday, May 15th. Make sure you get there early because that pregame wiener dog race is really something to see. Game time is 6:40, but the gates open at 5 o'clock and got to get in there to take advantage of 10-cent hot dogs. It's a big day and a lot of fun. And hopefully we will have some good weather for a big series between the Rattlers and the South Bend Cubs. South Bend, again, entered play today, just a game and a half behind the Timber Rattlers. And the Rattlers, well, they've got a couple of teams on their heels, and they're going to try to keep that win record going. The Rattlers picked up a win on Wednesday to snap a brief two-game losing streak, and they will have Braylon Owens on the mound against Joiker Fajardo. Fajardo is just now taking the field, and we are just about set for the first pitch tonight. The Rattlers will have Adam Chesky, Dinges, and Fisher when we return. This has been the Jones Dairy Farm starting lineups and the Community Blood Center pregame show. Back with the first pitch after this on the home of the Rattlers, News Talk 93.9 and 1490 WOSH.
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0: Wisconsin Timber Rattlers baseball is on the air. Good evening, everybody, from the Lamers Bus Lines broadcast booth inside Dozier Park in downtown Peoria, Illinois. It's the Wisconsin Timber Rattlers and the Peoria Chiefs. Rattlers lead the season series 4-3. They took 3 of 5 in a 5-game series at Neuroscience Group Field back in early April. One of those games was rained out. It will be made up as part of a doubleheader on May 27th when the Chiefs are back into Neuroscience Group Field to wrap up the month of May. Rattlers and Chiefs have split the first 2 games of this series. Happy to have you along with us tonight on the radio, on the internet, however you are following Wisconsin Timber Rattlers baseball this evening. Joiker Fajardo, 6'3", 181 pounds. He's out of Venezuela. He is just 19 years old. He does not turn 20 until October. Spent his age 18 season between the Florida Complex League and the Carolina League with the Salem Red Sox, now known as the Salem Ridge Jacks, in the Boston system, now in the Cardinal system. Fajardo coming off of a no decision at Great Lakes on May 1st. He allowed 4 hits, walked 1, and struck out 7 over 3 2/3 scoreless innings. He will face Adam Chesky, Dinges, and Fisher here tonight to open up the first inning. And the first pitch is off the outside corner on the way right on time. It's 6:43 tonight for this 6:35 start. And Adam Chesky lines a base hit sharply into right field. Couple of hops out there to Cordoba. Adam Chesky, I'll tell you, he hit a monster shot that followed the monster shot that Andrew Fisher hit in the sixth inning last night. So the Rattlers with one on, nobody out. Marco Dinges back in there. Marco 0-for-2 in the opener on Tuesday before leaving the game. Had yesterday off, back in there today, and he'll take a breaking ball in. It's 1-0. See if Dinges can break out of a little mini slide he has been on. Dinges hitting 254, 4 home runs, and 13 RBI. And Fajardo got him to chase on a foul tip. It's 0 and make that 1-1 to the Rattlers DH tonight. Dinges out of Florida State University, top 30 prospect in the Brewers system. Waits on a 1-1. Adam Chesky with the lead from first, and Fajardo's pitch is inside 2-1. Chiefs defense, outfield left to right. You got Suarez, Petrus, and Cordoba. Infield third to first is McGee, Flores, Richardson, and Cross. Rodriguez catching. And on the hill, it's Fajardo, who gets a swing and a foul back, and it's 2-2. Brewers off today. Always seems that the Brewers and Cardinals are playing when we're down here. There goes Adam Chesky, and a ground ball foul up the third baseline by Dinges will send Adam Chesky back, and the count is still 2-2. Game time weather conditions today. We'll get him in here after this pitch to Dinges. And that is a called third strike on the outside corner. And there is one away in the Rattler half of the first inning. 58 degrees. The wind is blowing out to center at 8 miles an hour. It's kind of slackened off a little bit, but boy, it's going to cool off when that sun goes down. Here is Andrew Fisher. He could have had 2 home runs last night. He broke an 0-for-13 slide with a double off the very top of the wall in right field in the fourth inning last night. He's going to foul that at the plate, and it's 0-2. Mm-hmm. Then he found the range. His next at bat for his seventh home run of the season. The 0-2 to Fisher instead is a throw over to first base, and Adam Chesky is back over there. One on, one out, top of first, just underway, scoreless. Thanks for making us part of your Thursday evening tonight. And the 0-2, and Fisher takes one that bounces in, blocked nicely by Rodriguez, holding Adam Chesky to first base. That Great Lakes, Lake County game ended a few moments ago. Here's the 1-2, and Fisher fouls that one back. Great Lakes got a run in the top of the eighth inning. Here comes the 1-2 to Fisher. And that's going to miss inside, 2-2. It was 12-12 through 7 in the first game of a doubleheader. Jose Meza had a RBI single to make it 13-12 in the top of the eighth for the Loons. But in the bottom of the eighth inning, Jeffrey Mercedes with a three-run walk-off home run for the Captains. So Lake County won 15-13 in game one. Ball just missed, and it's 3-2 to Fisher. The payoff pitch with Adam Chesky going is a swing and a foul off to left, and it's still 3-2. Fajardo was the winning pitcher in Peoria's 11-1 win over Wisconsin. And he's going to get a foul off by Fisher. That was back on the 19th. Here's the 3-2 with Adam Chesky going again, and it's another foul back. Fisher is definitely making Fajardo work here. Another 3-2. That one's a swing and a miss. And the first round of the battle tonight between Fajardo and Fisher, a couple of top 30 prospects, goes to Fajardo. Second strikeout, two outs. Adam Chesky still at first. And now here's Eric Batanti. And Rattlers had three hits off of Fajardo in that game. Ball misses low and in. Fisher had an eighth inning double against him. Batanti was 0-2 with a strikeout. Batanti yesterday 1-5. He singled in the ninth. And he's going to send one to right center field, and that's going to split the outfielders and get to the gap. Adam Chesky's around third. He will score, and Batante pulls into second with a two-out RBI double, and the Rattlers take the lead. Batante just bisected the gap in right center, and nobody was going to get to that one until it slowed up against the wall. Adam Chesky with two outs running on contact scores easily, and the Rattlers have scored first. It's 1-0 on Batanti's 11th RBI of the season. And now here comes Josiah Ragsdale, who had a big game last night for Wisconsin. He was on base four times, scored three. He homered as well, his third of the season. And he will take a ball that caught the outside corner. Ragsdale was 1-2 with a single and a strikeout. In his two plate appearances against Fajardo back on April 19th, here on the 0-1, Ragsdale fights one foul, and it's 0-2. I'll tell you, Fisher, with a 10-pitch at bat, striking out, I don't think Fajardo wanted to go too deep into his at bat against Batanti. And Ragsdale pulls one foul. Boy, he got into one, but just couldn't quite keep it fair down that right field line. So it's 0-2 to Ragsdale. Batanti takes his lead from second with two away. 1-0 Timber Rattlers. Fajardo's pitch, and Ragsdale takes up and away, and it's 1-2. Again, the umpire lineup again brought to you by Tower Clock Eye Center. Plate umpire is John Miller. Robert Bonet is the arbiter on the base paths. 1-0 Timber Rattlers in the first. And the pitch to Ragsdale is a line drive. Fair! Oh, just foul! Plate umpire John Miller with the call from behind home plate. Nick Stanley over to give it a look and see where the ball mark is. Ragsdale serving one down the third base line. Thought he had extra bases and a 2-0 lead. Instead, he's got a 1-2 count with two outs. Batanti back at second base. And Fajardo's pitch is a swing and a foul to left. It's still 1-2. Fajardo now at 26 pitches in the first inning. Rattlers got deep into that Peoria bullpen the last two games. And they are really making Fajardo work here in the first inning. And there's a fly ball to left field. Suarez coming in a couple of steps, makes the catch, and the inning comes to an end. But the Rattlers get a run on the two-out RBI double by Batanti. Rattlers 1, Owens to the mound to face the Chiefs with a 1-0 lead on the Rattlers Broadcast Network.
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0: Braylon Owens to the mound for the Wisconsin Timber Rattlers. Rattlers made Joiker Fajardo throw 27 pitches in that first inning. 10-pitch at bat for Fisher, 7-pitch at bat for Ragsdale. And now Owens to Ian Petrotz, who swings at the first pitch and pops it up to Fisher. Behind third in fair territory on the infield dirt. He'll make the catch, and Petrotz is retired, and there's one away in the first. Rattlers defense looks like this. The outfield left to right, it's Adam Chesky, Ragsdale, and Castile. The infield third to first, Fisher, Dickinson, Baez, and Batanti. Diaz catching it on the hill. It's Braylon Owens, 1-0 on the season. 5 games, 2 starts, a 3.38 earned run average. 11 strikeouts in 6 innings his last time out. 34 strikeouts in 21 and a third innings on the season. Raniel Rodriguez will take a ball, and it's 1-0. And he'll foul that one off, and it's 1-1. Rodriguez has done pretty well against the Timber Rattlers this season. He is 11 for 29 with 7 extra base hits. He's going to foul that one off, and it's 1 and 2. Five doubles, a triple, a home run. He's 1 and 2 here against Owens with one out in the bottom of the first. And that one's going to miss up. Two balls, two strikes. One nothing Timber Rattlers in the bottom of the first. Owens deals 2-2. Couldn't get him to chase upstairs, and it's three balls and two strikes. Last start for Owens was the win at Fort Wayne on the 25th of April. He gave up one hit, walked two, and struck out six in five scoreless innings. His 3-2 pitch here, and Rodriguez grounds it to the right side. Batanti will charge and will race to the base himself. And it's a three unassisted put out on Rodriguez. By the way, the Milwaukee Brewers making a roster move prior to today's game. Michael Fowler, Rattler reliever, placed on the IL. Rattler roster currently at 29 active. Two outs, and here's Jalen Flores hitting 307, three home runs and 23 RBI. Flores, couple of hits in five trips last night, doubled and singled, and he'll take a strike here against Owens. Owens pitched against the Chiefs on the 19th as a reliever, gave up four runs on six hits, walked four, struck out four in three innings in that 11-1 Peoria win. Owens is going to miss with that, and the count goes to 1-1. But he has definitely found his form his last two appearances. One run in 11 innings, and he's in with a strike, and it's 1-2. With 17 strikeouts in those 11 innings. He's 1-2 to Flores with two outs and nobody aboard, and Owens got a little cue shot foul up the first baseline. It's still 1-2. Owens checking the end of his bat. See if he chipped it. He's going to stay with it. Taking his time getting back in there, and now he is. And Owens got him looking. Got a fastball by him on the outside corner, and that's a 3-up, 3-down inning for Braylon Owens, and the Rattler bats coming back out for the second. Back after a timeout and station identification. It's 1-0 Wisconsin from Peoria's Dozier Park on the home of the Rattlers, WOSH.
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0: First pitch to Daniel Dickinson is in for a strike from Fajardo. 1-0 Rattlers in the second. And that's another breaking ball in for a strike, and the count goes to 0-2 to Dickinson. Daniel 0-4 with a sacrifice bunt, couple of strikeouts yesterday. He's going to tap that one foul up the third baseline to the Rattlers' dugout, and it's still 0-2. Dickinson, Castillo, and Baez coming up here on the top of the second inning. Fajardo had to get...
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